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2: Yeah, this album is dedicated to all the teachers that told me I ain't never amount to nothing. To all the people that lived above the buildings that I was hustling from that called the police on me when I was trying to make some money to feed my daughter. And all of this is in the struggle, you know what I'm saying? It's all good, baby. It was all a dream. I used to read Word Up magazine, salt and pepper and heavy D up in November.

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0: no help from my friends. So, Lord, won't you buy me a Mercedes Benz? Oh, Lord, won't you buy me a color TV? Dialing $4 is trying to find me. I wait for delivery each day until 3. So, Lord, won't you buy me a color TV? Oh, Lord, won't you buy me a night on the town? 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My friends all drive Porsches. 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Worked hard all my lifetime. 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So, Lord, won't you buy me a Mercedes Benz? That's it.
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0: 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We've got a message that goes beyond the beats and rhythms. 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
1: Coming to you directly from the Mothership, top of the chopping mystery world, 500,000 kilowatts of T-Funk power. So kick back big while we do it to you in your eardrums. For me, I'm known as Lollipop Man. Elvis, the long-haired sucker. My

Okay, y'all. Now, this is what I want y'all to do. If you got faults, defects, or shortcomings, you know, like arthritis, rheumatism, or migraine, whatever part of your body it is, I want you to lay it on your radio. Let the vibes flow through. Funk not only moves, it can remove. Dig? The desired effect is what you get when you improve your interplanetary functionship. Once upon a time called now. Somebody says, is that funk after death? I say, it's 7 up.

Yeah, I did. Let me put my sunglasses on. That's the law around here. You got to wear your sunglasses so you can feel cool. Gangsta lean. Y'all should dig my sun rooftop. Well, all right. Hey, I've been digging on y'all funk for a while. Sound like you got a three on the board, nigga. When I was down south and I heard some funk with some main ingredients like Doobie Brothers, Blue Magic, Baby Boo. It was cool. But can you imagine Doobie in your funk? Oh, W-E-F-U-N-K.

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1: 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I look at lost with a shame. 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

singers, even suits, even sticks, new kicks, boots all in the mix, all turn, no tricks, they turn for me, catching bricks, don't concern me, so forget it, yo, midget, my mind's on seven digits, before I pay him the skies of vision, I'm pulling off, stop walking down off spots, and you can't front, so this thing for me, I'm all about heat, and what I do, either major league, or your girlfriend's paging me, but she know, you know, you don't see her like I see her, so she's out the door, shotgun in my drop, having fun with the dust, this gun, based on conversation, about how she been chasing 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

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And if you know, you understand a lot of people. He said that as you see these things occurring, as you become to this God, just lift your hands because your deliverance is getting near. And he spoke about the proclamation about a coming kingdom or government of God that will eventually take over this earth and rule over the whole earth. And turn to Daniel chapter 2. There Daniel describes that this kingdom will not be an earthly kingdom, but it will be ruled by God. Open the book of Revelation until it's about

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0: 原来的 CD 没有透支，天天的报道无心内衣 ABL 下来 No disrespecting I'm about to pop your thing like this Cause he ain't twinning his B.I. Little children in the east side boy with me And we all like this DJ gon' be So bring yourself over here girl And let me see you get low If you want this girl now take it to the floor To the floor if you wanna act What? 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

Tucson, Arizona. 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The Sunday OD Radio Colosso program. The next 6 hours solid. Myself, Stella Cruz, and Phil Danny's oldies. We got y'all. Right here, KPYT, 93 FM, Yomi Radio, and KPYU, 104.7 FM, Old Pasco Village, the voice of the Pasco Yahoo Tribe. All right, let's get into it like this right here. One time for your mind with the sisters and Ooh Hoo Dee Doo. It's Sunday afternoon. Let's go.

This is famous and rock and roll fans. And you look like they're the only version of the old school. Oh, my Lord. You have music. Now, both in the field and roll out, you have a lot of them. Angel Baby.

Yeah.

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KPYT 100.3 FM, Yonder Radio, and KPYD 100.7 FM, Old Pasquale Village, the voice of the Pasquale Yahoo tribe. Yes, we've just been kicking up a little old school groove, or we maybe like to call that bomb school, you know what I mean? I'm not just bumping that old school, Angel Baby bumping that bomb school. Along with classic oldies and underground oldies, the front, back, side, and side. Right now, this bumping to this new soul, the track for y'all right here. Joey G. Norris.

little Cisco kid for you right here, cruising on a Sunday afternoon with one holy angel baby. That's my friend right there from the Blue Romance, the War. And a big happy birthday shout out to one of the original founding members of War, my buddy Howard Scott. Happy birthday to you, homies. And also a big shout out to Mr. Harry Brown, original member of War also. I caught up with him a few weeks back when I was out in Long Beach with the No Weather Magazine Super Show. He brought me his new book entitled Slipping on the Darkness, the Story of War. It's a must check out while we're out there. All right, Sunday afternoon.

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Right now, you're listening to Angel Baby. Holy crap.

Sunday afternoon, the one and only Angel Baby, I got to go. But don't go anywhere, it's coming up next. Miss Stella Cruz, and then my homie Steel Dan Zoldies on the Sunday Oldies Radio Velasco program from Tucson, Arizona, right here on 100.3 FM, the only radio, KPYU, 100.7 FM, Old Pasco Village, the voice of the Pasco Yahoo tribe. I got a couple more I'm going to leave you with right here. This one's a delegation, Old Honey. You guys have yourself a great week. We'll catch you guys next Sunday. Make sure you drop me a follow.

elements that dispel magic, beauty, beauty, and loving. And number two, a big gracias to you for magic, for letting everybody know that the show is starting. Do you want me gente? It's about that time. Time for Magic Spotlight's Oldies with me, Stella Cruz. You're the one.

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incredible this time.

everybody for Praying with Magic and me, right here on Magic's Moments Oldies. So let's get into it. This lista of all your favorites and new favorite rolas, rolitas, oldies, and viejitos.

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I decided to set out and write my book. And let her know just how I feel about it.

0: some names in there for that lista of your favorites. The Medallions, Hey Love was our first song. Somebody Please by the Vanguards. We had Gene Williams with Don't Let Your Love Fade Away. After that was Toni Smith with You and Me Together. Magic Moments Oldies Request Line, how can I help you?
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0: We have a couple of requests today. Going out to El Mirage from Nana, Yo Mando, Stella. Can you play Will You Still Love Me Tomorrow by the Shirelles for me and Sitting in the Park for Armando? Orale, gracias, Nana, for always being in the show with your requests, dedications, and shout-outs, and also for being part of the Magic Moments family.

Finishing up that one last solo with Zach and Roger, Computer Love. Oh. So let's break down the last part of the first hour of 90s Moments Oldies for today. Before I get to that, I need to add this one in. It was right after Somebody Please. It was Strange Things Stayed on My Mind by Galaxy. I missed it. I don't know how. But anyways, let's get back to the breakdown. So we had a request from Nena y Armando and El Mirage Arizona. They wanted to hear Will You Still Love Me Tomorrow by the Shirelles and Sitting in the Park by Billy Stewart. Continuing on with the lista, the Star Tales, Falling in Love with You Girl, Lala Means I Love You, Del Onyx, followed by the Midnighters, Love Makes Me Do Foolish Things, and also we have Love on a Two-Way Street by the Midnighters. I think we've all been on that street, though. And almost last but not least, A Thin Line Between Love and Hate by the Persuaders, followed up with some Computer Love, Zap and Roger. Who doesn't love some computer love? Oh, we're not doing that. Or tune to KPYT 100.3 to KPYT 100.7, the voice of the best for you. And you're listening to Magic Moments Oldies with me, Stella Curry. Here, no love.

show, we're going to play the forever dedication to our beloved Marty and Michelle Salcido. May you rest in peace and love, sending you our love. You will always be a part of our memories and our lives, and this song is

out to Bernie Lozano, Mona Morgan, Zeus Dean, Betty Romero, Denise Sanchez, Steve Mejia, Angel Gustavo Valdepeña, Tony D, Frank Quiros, Michelle Valisco, Jose González,

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es Antonio Abuque, Chemalia Chaclado, and you guys are La Chapa. Amigos, saluditos, saluditos, making the good morning to you. It is the middle of the week, Wednesday, and now it is, what, September 30th? The ending of September, my goodness. Ay, ay, ay, se va mucho, mucho, muchísimo de volada los días, ¿verdad? It just goes real quick, real quick, real quick. So, ya mañana we start a new month, and it already feels like October. You can just see it, even in la tienda. So you can see the atmosphere of Halloween. And why is that? Because they have Halloween stuff out already. Fíjate nomás, wow. Since last week, I believe, or 2 weeks ago, it was already out, and I was like, dang, give September a chance. But hey, it is what it is. All right, it is 9:29 a.m. Good morning to you. And it is September 30th, 2026. It is Wednesday, seguro que sí, and it is a tad hot outside, a tad hot. 70 degrees. Doesn't feel like, it seems like summer, you know, he is here. It was hot. I walked out, of course, you know, and it was like, oh, hot, muggy. You can feel it, you know. Of course, the rain is beautiful when we have it, but oh my goodness, the next day I guess it's se siente muy muggy, you know, and hot. And but you know what? As long as I hope everybody is okay driving out there. There was so many flood alerts out there that my goodness, some people didn't get home till hours, and especially on the east side. My gosh, it was just the things that I saw, the water running, you know, and in some areas it just poured and poured, and it was like, oh my goodness. Pero el Hurricane Polo está haciendo damage. It is, man. In Thailand, the people that sell out there, you know, and they just got flooded with so much water. It's just so much rain. It's just, pobrecitos, I feel bad, you know, so prayers going out to them. And out there in Mexico también, en Vican también, they had rain and it was flooded. También a nosotros aquí in Tucson. You know, so it's just everywhere. It's everywhere. So we got to get prayers out there that everybody is going to be safe. Everybody was safe, and everybody just turns around. Yes. My goodness, because that water is strong. The water is strong. So just be very careful when you guys are out there. And then even more now, porque pues si ya, after the water goes through, pues si luego viene the sand, the dirt, you know, and it goes to bumpy roads. So y'all just be safe out there, okay, when you're driving out and about, especially if you got a car, you know, even the trucks out there and the big trucks, you know, just be safe, y'all. Just be safe, and don't be in a rush. And just get to your destination safely, okay? All right. So, yes, it's going to be hot today, but I believe we are going to be expecting more rain. So, yeah, definitely be on the lookout. You're going to be out there wishy-washing your car or your vehicle, you know, your troca, lo que sea. Whatever you're driving, you know, just be known that a few raindrops will be ruining that shine for a little bit. You know, but hey, that's what the car washes are for, right? To wash off that dirt when we're going through that muddy water. All right, so yes, but you have me here till 11 o'clock, mi gente. We got more platicas, more country music for you. It is Tejano country and country music for you all the way till 11 o'clock de la mañana. So let's do this. Good morning to you. Hope you're having a good one. 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All right, so this one, I don't know if you guys get, you know, that kiss in the morning, but you know, you can also, you know, just give yourself a little peck, you know, if you don't. Just kiss yourself in the mirror. Mwah. All right, mi gente, let's do this. Good morning to you. Here we go with Michael Ray and Kiss You in the Morning. Good morning.

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1: Hello, everybody. I do want to let you know that we do have our diabetes prevention program at the Tucson Indian Center, and it is Amber Labahi that runs that program. So she has Wellness Wednesdays that are weekly classes at the Indian Center for individuals and families looking to gain more knowledge and support around diabetes or to incorporate exercise and health lifestyles into their lives. So join us from 8:30 a.m. to 9:30 for our Walking Warriors Club. 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To end our class, join us this Wednesday to practice mindfulness yoga and breathing techniques with our yoga instructor, Michelle Hollard. You do not need to register for classes and you are encouraged to attend. Thank you. Hello everyone, my name is Kalia Shirley. I'm one of the suicide prevention and education specialists at the Tucson Indian Center. I also work alongside Alyssa Drain. So at the Indian Center, typically we show up every day for anybody that comes in with a mental health crisis, but other than that, I want to share with you the programs that we have going on currently. So we have our drumming circle, which is every first and third Tuesday of the month from 5:30 to 7. We have our book club from 5:30 to 7 every second and 4 Tuesdays a month as well. But other than that, I do want to mention that on May 2nd, we have our annual Heroes for Hope event, and that will be from 10 a.m. to 2 p.m. at the El Pueblo Activity Center, and this event is in honor of mental health awareness. So we'll be providing educational resources as well as different fun activities in regards to mental health.
2: In 1973, Phyllis Webstack's orange shirt was taken from her on her first day at residential school. That shirt became a symbol of the pain and resilience of Indigenous children. This orange shirt day, we remember Phyllis's story and the thousands like her. Every child matters.

short thing. Have her own right around 10. Pretty guy, she flies back in. Take a walk down memory lane. Skipping rocks to casting kicks. Riding right down a low back road. Little things they make.

looking up now, your own football. Just know the answer's on that bottom of a file. Looker in the eye, which says I do. Hold on to that moment, cause you know that you're ready for that beautiful sight, which is walking down the aisle all dressed in white.

Vegas. It is now 9 minutes after 10 o'clock, and you're listening to KPYT 100.3 and KPYU 100.7 in El Paso Village. You're on the radio, the voice of the Paso Yaqui tribe. Good morning, Mita. Thank you for joining me on this Wednesday. We are halfway to the weekend. Yes, indeed. And if you have something special planned, that's awesome. Pues, did you hear about the criticism that they've been given, Ella Langley, you know, for, it's just for her being her, you know, for her coming a long way, for her, you know, doing what she's doing and loving what she's doing. Yeah, so I have a little script here that I seen she did. Okay, so Langley opened up about the massive amount of this discourse surrounding her over the past year during her recent concert in Columbus, Ohio, admitting there have been moments when she thought, okay, so she said a four-letter word here, but it's not the F word. But I cannot say it. So anyway, I don't know if I'm strong enough for this. Ultimately, through, Langley reflected on how far she's come, saying the girl they were kind of picking on is the girl that got me

where I'm sitting today. Yes, apparently now there's been a lot of, there's been a few criticism on her regarding her career, you know, and her success in her music. And, you know, but it's always out there. Criticism is always out there. It's gonna, you're gonna have to take it. But I'm proud of her because, you know, she took it like a champ. She took it like a champ. She thought about it and didn't let that get to her. And then she continued on and look at where she's at. She is doing an amazing job coming out with some beautiful songs, beautiful lyrics, and she writes them herself and sings them herself, plus playing a guitar. So come on, people, you know. It's best to lift up, you know, each other than to put down. But so many people have so many different opinions out there that it's just ridiculous. But, hey, it is what it is. Así es la vida. And, you know, so what can we say, right? But you got to keep going. You got to keep pushing. And you got to go for it. Yes, indeed. So success is a beautiful thing. And to keep on succeeding is even more beautiful. And that's what she's doing. She's doing that. And now she's being more open in her concerts and talking more with the fans about it, which I think it's a lot of encouragement towards her fans, you know, whether it be a male or female. And, you know, it gives them encouragement, just like Selena. Look at Selena. She's encouraged a lot of young youth, you know, that, hey, they tend to follow her. They want to sing like her. They want to be like her, you know, and then they create their own style, their own way, and they continue on. Yeah. So don't stop, you know, don't stop. That's, I'm really happy for her, you know. She's come a long way, and it takes a long time to get where you're at, and I don't know why, but it does. And, you know, but it's always a good feeling towards it, you know, that you can continue on and you can keep on going. So, yeah. Man, high five to Ella Langley. Yes, all right. So we've got some Tribal 411 here for you, mi gente. So, keep in mind that the general election last day to register to vote is coming up, okay? If you are not registered, if you're not a registered voter, the last day for you to be able to register is Monday 5th, okay? Monday, October 5th, okay? So if you would like some help registering, someone will be available to assist you at the Economic and Community Development Modular next to the Tarot in the South parking lot of the casino. Of the Casino of the Sun during business hours, or you can call 520-738-3634. That number again is 520-738-7634 for an appointment if you have questions, okay? These elections are important, and it is critical to exercise your right to vote. Yes, make sure to register before Monday, October 5th. Please do, okay? We need you, for sure, for sure. Okay, mi gente, so we're going to continue on with the music. Come back with some more Tribal 411 y más pláticas on this Wednesday. Yes, you're listening to your Tejano country and country music right here with your Flower in the Desert, La Chaparita, on KPYT 100.3 and KPYU 100.7 in El Paso Village. UMA Radio, the voice of the Paso Yaqui tribe. Now let's go for this one. This is one of my favorites, too. I have a lot of favorites, mi gente. Yes, we do. We sure do. And I love that about music, that you can not only pick one, but you can pick a bundle of them. Yes, indeed. So, yeehaw, let's get this going. Cheyenne Twain right here. A party for two. I'm getting excited and wanting to party for two. Nombre, aquí está. Let's listen in, mi gente. Thank you for tuning in. Woo-hoo, let's do this.

Yes, the voice himself on this side of the door. I love that song. Yes, you got your Tejano country right here, East Loop Country. Yes, on KPYT 100.3, KPYU 100.7, UMA Radio. Yes, with your flower in the desert, La Chaparita, taking it all the way to 11 o'clock. De la mañana, it is now 10:30 a.m. as I speak. Yes, if you got to take your medication, yeah, Simon, it is 10:30, 10:31 to be exact. Yes, on this Wednesday morning hump day, it is. We are just trying to climb over and get to that weekend, right? Yes, yes, yes. And of course, for tomorrow, the first day of October. My goodness, wow. We are getting closer and closer to the end of the year, mi gente. Mm-hmm. 2027 coming up pretty soon. Yes, it sure is. But before it does, we do have a Voter Education Spirit Week for you during October. It starts October 5th through the 9th. We have the lineup here on Monday. It will be Red, White, and Blue Day. Okay, so show your spirit by wearing red, white, and blue, and don't forget to register, okay? And then Tuesday is Yaqui Pride Day. Dress in traditional wear. Yes, wear your traditional blouse, your traditional skirt, you know, or the paños también que tienen with the flowers. Something traditional, and have that Yaqui pride. Yes, we honor our ancestors, celebrate our heritage, and recognize the generations who fought to ensure our voices are heard through the power of voting. Yes, the power of voting. Okay, and then Wednesday is Decade Day. Okay, you dress as your favorite decade and celebrate the generations that have shaped our community together. Let's honor the past, inspire the future, and make our voices heard at the ballot box. Yes. And then Thursday is Sewa Day. Ooh, Flower Day, your Flower in the Desert Day. No, just kidding. It is Sewa Day, yes. Wear your flowers with pride as we celebrate Sewa Anya, the flower world, and the significance of flower in our culture. Yes, let your voice bloom. Make your vote count and help create a better future for generations to come. Okay, yes. And I love the beautiful Yaqui flowers at we make. Over the weekend, we had our rosary, and they gave us the flowers that were on the article. Very beautiful, very beautiful. Okay, and then so Friday is Hero Day, okay? Show off your favorite hero and celebrate the local heroes who make a difference in our community every day, okay? From teachers and first responders to healthcare workers and community leaders, okay? Their work helps us shape our future. Remember, your vote impacts issues and decisions that affect them and the communities they serve. All right. Okay. So the importance of voting. Don't forget that. Okay. All right. Also, to keep in mind that the program, let's see here, peer support specialist training presented by the Pascua-Yaqui Tribe Health Services Division, Centered Spirit Program, and Arizona Complete Health is Tuesday and Wednesday, October 6th and 7th, and then October 13th and 14th, and October 20th and the 21st from 8 a.m. to 5 p.m. This will be at 4567 West at the Kusum Road, okay? If you have any questions, you can call the front desk at 520-879-6060. That number again, 520-879-6060. Yes. I know that one was a flyer there. So I thank you to all our departments who participate with us and in giving us information to share on the radio, on our shows, as well to inform our community, our friends and family who tune in, and, you know, to give out that information for them so that they can know what's going on with the community, with the tribe, and all the pueblos, and, you know, that they can participate in as well. Okay, so I just want
want to thank y'all for that importance. Okay. Also, we have an important notice now. This one, it was effective September 1st. Okay. The Yaqui Pharmacy will now be closed during federal and Yaqui tribal holidays. For urgent needs, Al Rio patients may use any Al Rio pharmacy on tribal holidays to find location near you. You can call 520-670-3909. Okay, that number again is 520-670-3909. Okay, so that way you can have your medication, because we will be closed on the 12th, I believe it is, for Indigenous People's Day. So all tribal offices will be closed on that day, just a little ahead of 411 time for you guys, so you guys can know and get your prescriptions, okay? Also, to keep in mind that the Pascua Yaqui Tribe Health Services Division, all health services and programs will be temporarily closed today, September 30th, from 8 a.m. to 1 p.m., okay, for staff training. However, the Al Rio is closed. It will remain open, okay? The Al Rio clinic will remain open, okay? So that's just today, you know, that's just today, okay, from 8 a.m. to 1 p.m. Alrighty, so let's get back into the music, and then we'll come back with some more Tribal 411 for you. And don't forget that Los Chamacos Outside Café La Cegua is right here next to KPYT selling their delicious coffee and lattes. Yes, I had mine. It was a French vanilla, and it was delicious. So if you have you need your coffee fix, come on down, you know, check it out. Alright, let's go with some more música, y aquí vamos con esta cancioncita by Javier Molina and True Love. Yes, it's not a cowboy cumbia, but it is Javier Molina with True Love. Country style.

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1: Hello, everyone. My name is Talia Shirley. I'm one of the suicide prevention and education specialists at the Tucson Indian Center. I also work alongside Alyssa Jeremy. So at the Indian Center, typically we show up every day for anybody that can come in a mental health crisis. But other than that, I want to share with you the programs that we have going on currently. So we have our drumming circle, which is every first and fourth Tuesday, third Tuesday of the month from 5:30 to 7:00. And we have our book club from 5:30 to 7:00 every second and fourth Tuesday of the month as well. But other than that, I do want to mention that on May 2nd, we have our annual Heroes for Hope event. And that will be from 10 a.m. to 2 p.m. at the El Pueblo Activity Center. And this event is an honor to health awareness. So we'll be providing educational resources as well as different fun activities in regards to mental health.
2: In 1973, Phyllis Webstad's orange shirt was taken from her on her first day at residential school. That shirt became a symbol of the pain and resilience of Indigenous children. This orange shirt day, we remember Phyllis's story and the thousands like her. Every child matters.

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1: This guy from the soul of Tejano music and the sweet box they play is the foundation of the Tejano sound. If this were a championship fight, the next performers would all be heavyweights. 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

Yes, well, that's going to do it for me. 11 o'clock on the dot, mi gente. I shall see you guys back here mañana for the Tejano y Conjunto con Corazón. Yes, from 1 o'clock, from 11 o'clock to 1 o'clock, okay? All right, up next, I believe, is DJ Peaches, and then Mr. Freeze, and then Chris Torrey with Anna and Vince, okay? So keep it locked in, play it loud and proud, and I shall see you guys back here tomorrow. Stay safe out there, mi gente. And you know what? Smile out there, yes. All right, I shall see you guys mañana, mi gente. Thank you for joining me. Peace out. Ciao.

0: KPYT 100.3 and KPYU 100.7, the voice of the Pasco Yaqui tribe. Well, good morning. It's 11:09 and it is so nice outside. You guys like the weather. I'm sure you guys like the weather. It is not triple digits. We are currently at 75 degrees. We're going to hit a high of 78. But the humidity, let me tell you, it's at 94%. So all you curly-haired ladies, you know what it does to our hair. And it's not going to get any better. The humidity is going to be high all the way through the week. So, get those hair products for frizz and all that we're used to getting just to be able to do our hair, right? So hope you guys are having a great morning so far. And we are going to let you know what September 30th, it's the last day of the month, right? I believe it is. And it's going by so fast. Yep, it's the last Wednesday of the month and the last day of the month. And it is International Podcast Day. So if you've seen, there's a lot of podcasts out there. There's a lot of, different topics, different, people doing the podcast, which is sort of cool. You know, I like to see a few of the podcasts, especially the Hano side of the podcast. And it is International Translation Day. That's a special interest there. If you can translate, like my husband, he translates when people talk to me in Spanish. I understand them, but he has to translate for me as to how to speak it back. So he'll speak Spanish back to the person that's talking to me. And we've done that for so long. Even though I understand it, I don't speak it very well. But and today I wanted to let you guys know that I do have a special guest today, and his name's Renee. He's from Pasco Pueblo Fire Department, and he's here right now. So I'm going to introduce him, and we're going to talk about a few things. And then Renee, we'll see if he's shy or if he's cool. You're cool. How are you doing, Renee?
1: Good. How are you? Thanks for having me. This is amazing. Yeah, I'm excited.
0: The first thing I thought about when I seen that you guys were going to have that open house, and then I was thinking, we need to have somebody from the fire department come down.
1: Absolutely.
0: And do announcements and keep the

0: community informed. And I want to give a shout out to Derek De La Torre. He's my adopted son. So I reached out to him and said, hey, what maybe you or one of your guys could come and talk about this event that you guys are going to be having.
1: Absolutely. So he's a great battalion chief. He's on his 4-day. Shout out to him because he brought us together. And so Fire Prevention Week is next week for the fire service all throughout the states. And me being in this position, I do want to bring awareness, but I also want to open up the doors and let the community know that the firehouse is there for them. So this event that I am working with Fire Admin is come on down, meet your firefighters, meet the administration, and you know, ultimately it's for the community to see what we can do for them and meet the firefighters along with some donuts, some coffee with the firefighters.
0: And you guys usually, I mean, is anyone able to just go into the fire department if they're, I mean, I know you do emergency situations, but just say like they have a kid that is so interested in the fire trucks, do they call to make an appointment or can they just stop by?
1: Yeah, that's a great question. And I tell them and I implore them, please ring the doorbell. If we are there, we will love to show anybody our equipment because we are fortunate to have good equipment. And let's show it off, you know.
0: Yeah. That's,
1: and it, what I tell my firefighters is, it inspires the little ones. It inspires them to like, oh, they showed me this cool fire engine or this fire truck, and now I want to come back.
0: Yeah, that's true, because you can inspire the little ones, even teens.
1: Teens as well, teens. Of all ages.
0: Mm-hmm.
1: Like I tell my daughters, I am a 36-year-old that still loves to play with fire trucks.
0: Well, just recently, me and my husband were in Walmart, and I think Derek had done like a wish for a child where he went to their home, and then we seen him, he goes, I just bought this fire truck, and it's not exactly what I wanted, but it's for the kid that I went to the house, and he was after hours there at Walmart buying a gift for the little boy. So I know he's a good guy, and you have to be special to be in this kind of field. I think you got to be like kind-hearted, you have to care about people, and I think that you guys, we're fortunate to have you guys on our team, you know. So thank you for everything you do and for all the guys there at the fire department.
1: Thank you for your support. You know, I've been fortunate and blessed. I've been with the tribe the last 9 years, and it's been a pleasure for me to serve and continue to serve the community.
0: Nice. So the event that we're talking about is going to be a fire prevention open house, and it's going to be October 9th from 9 to 12. So you guys are inviting anybody to come by, right?
1: Yes. So I have been planning it. I've been sending out, and I've been partnerships with other departments from the community to come, you know, share resources, but also, like I said, show you guys what we're capable of, meet your firefighters, and we're going to have the Red Cross. We're going to have people from safety, emergency management.
0: Oh, nice.
1: So it's for everybody. So we could all share resources and talk to your firefighters. We did look into it. TUSD is on a grading day, so we're hoping kids of all ages can come and see me.
0: So they're going to have a day off.
1: Exactly.
0: Oh, okay.
1: So one of the firefighters was like, hey, you know, there might be school. And that's the first thing we did. We started looking into it, and TUSD is on grading day.
0: Oh, good, because I even announced that on my show yesterday. I was just joking, telling the parents maybe they could play hooky
1: that day,
0: to be able to attend, but they don't have to play hooky now. So, yeah, that's going to happen October 9th from 9 to 12 at the Pasco Pueblo Fire Department, and it's just going to be a family fun event. And it's, you know, I'll teach the kids about fire prevention. And you know, it's funny, I don't know, when I think about fire, my brother, when he was little, was fascinated with fire. Mm-hmm. And he actually started my brother's mattress on fire.
1: Oh, no.
0: And my aunt's, you know, empty lot that had just weeds, he started that on fire. So do you have anything like in that aspect, like to tell the kids, you know, what?
1: Yes, so we it's hard to, you know, because everybody's curious. Kids are curious. So we want to tell them, you know, fire is destructive. and we want to show them that it's a tool. So matches, lighters, it's a tool. It's mm-hmm. it's not made for fun and play, and there's things that we can show them to avoid that, you know, because it's very destructive. It hurts yeah. people. But kids are very notorious being curious.
0: Yeah, they like all the mystery in it mm-hmm. when it comes to fire. So, yeah, I was thinking about that, and I had a good laugh. Now I can laugh about it. But before, it was just like, oh, my gosh, our house is almost on fire, you know. So, and growing up, that's like the memory I have. And at that time, there's a small fire department where I'm from San Manuel. Mm-hmm. And so, yeah, the fire department had to come out to
1: make sure everything was out yeah. and everything was good. Yeah, yeah, no, yeah. I'm glad it didn't lead to anything big.
0: Yeah, so, that's it. Yeah.
1: But, yeah, no, we definitely want children to understand the dangers of starting a fire and how destructive it could be for the family.
0: Mm-hmm. So. And what other services do you provide that, you know, you guys are there so people might not know, you know, because I know, for example, I was sick maybe a few months ago with this, I don't know if it was this new virus that's going around, but I was like, I felt like I was deathly sick. So I didn't know that you could call, you know, the medics and they could come out and do a wellness check and just to make sure that you're okay. And then they can, you know, give you the information, like, do you want to go to the hospital or not? Or
1: yes. So, yes, those are our assessments. Okay. They're not billed. You will not get billed. It's, you want to make sure you're doing okay. And then the decision's ultimately up to you if you want to go to the hospital or if you just want to make sure you could stay and take some home remedies. That's totally fine too. But we'll have paramedics come out. We have a fire engine or ambulance come out mm-hmm. with paramedics and EMT. And then they make sure you're doing okay, and ultimately the decision will be up to you if you would like to go to the hospital.
0: Okay, and that I didn't even know. I had no clue to do that. So my mom is the one actually that told me, if you're feeling worse, you better call the medics. So that's good to know for anyone that possibly don't know that, mm-hmm. and they don't know that you could do the wellness checks for them if they're, you know, like really deathly ill, that they can, like they feel like they just can't, you know, cope with whatever symptoms they're having.
1: Yeah, I've had emergencies where we come and the patient says, I called to make sure I'm okay, and then I come in and I say, hey, I think it's best interest for you to take you to the hospital. Mm-hmm. You know, just get you going, get some fluids going, start some IVs, look at your heart, and ultimately it was a good outcome.
0: Yeah. Well, again, I want to thank you for coming.
1: My pleasure. And thank you for having me.
0: I'm excited. I think I'm going to play hooky that day. And Derek said he's going to do climbing
1: yes.
0: the rope.
1: Yes. So Chief Del Torre is our TRT expert. And what he does is he inventories all of our equipment. Mm-hmm. You know, you mentioned what we also offer. Our fire department is an all-hazards department. So we have firefighters that are disciplined in TRT, technical rescue technicians. And so what Chief Del Torre is going to do is with our aerial, our ladder, he's going to rappel off. And it's going to, for him, it's another day in the office. But
0: oh, wow.
1: for the kids seeing that, you know, it's super cool to see that. Yeah. Until this day, when I go down the rope, I'm super excited.
0: Oh, that's cool. Yeah, he told me he was going to be doing that. And I was like, man, I would love to see that.
1: Yes, and that will be at 10.
0: Okay. Okay. So, yeah, that'll be there. Be sure.
1: Yeah.
0: So I think I'm going to play hooky from the radio station
1: yeah.
0: that day. So I already told my boss about it, and just so I could take pictures and stuff. But so again, it's Friday, October 9th from 9 to 12 at Boswell Pueblo Fire Department, and it's a family event. You can go and check out meet the firefighters and the staff, explore the fire station and the equipment, and you're going to have coffee and donuts.
1: Coffee and donuts. donuts for the kids, coffee for the adults.
0: Yeah. Yeah, we don't want
1: Yeah, you know.
0: Yeah. Yeah,
1: so. Because we understand it's a grading day and parents are going to be with the kids, so we'll give them a little bit of sugar.
0: Oh my God. Yeah, that's going to be a great day for the parents. So yeah, it'd be a good idea to get the energy out,
1: yeah.
0: Go to the fire department, have some fun, and look forward to meeting the firefighters, because you don't know when you're going to meet up with them or need a firefighter.
1: Exactly. That's true.
0: And if you feel comfortable with them, you're easily more able to give them like the symptoms you're feeling. If they have to come to your house, So sometimes if we don't know somebody, we're like, oh,
1: right.
0: I don't know whether to tell you that we're experiencing something that's gross. Or, but if you get to know a firefighter, you know, it makes it easier.
1: Oh, look, there's Renee. He's the one that started the firefighter open house. Or there's firefighter, medic, so-and-so. It'd be a lot easier, especially with children. You know, they see the uniform, they get scared. But if they come and meet us, it's a great for everybody.
0: Yeah, that's
1: cool.
0: It's
1: a win-win.
0: All righty. So thank you so much.
1: My pleasure. Thank you for having us.
0: Come back anytime
1: yes.
0: if you want to announce anything.
1: Yeah, I would love to.
0: Just, I know earlier we were talking about maybe, I think the monsoons are over with, though.
1: Yes.
0: Right?
1: Well, I mean, if they come and go, but one thing I did want to say is for our community, if you see it flooding, turn around. Don't drown. We had a lot of calls when people get stuck. Luckily, the monsoon the last 2 days has been calm and pretty good. Yeah. I don't see a lot of floods, but just one of those things that we want to keep mindful of. Turn around, don't drown. Yeah. If the thunder roars, get indoors kind of campaigns.
0: Yeah. Okay. And have you done a swift water rescue?
1: Yes. Actually, if I'm looking at, I did 7 in one night.
0: Oh, my God. Really?
1: And Chief Del Torre was with me.
0: Oh, wow. That's pretty scary, but, yeah.
1: So the community, be aware. Turn around. Don't drown.
0: Right. Yeah, that's the safest route to take, and just don't take that chance. So thank you again, Renee.
1: Thank you for having me.
0: Thank you for being here.
1: My pleasure. Thank you so much.
0: And we appreciate also Basta Yaqui Tribe of Arizona.
2: Everybody.
0: I know. Elijah.
2: Elijah's been back.
0: You know, I don't know. Maybe you don't look like an Elijah to me. Maybe that's why. But thank you so much to Elijah for being here. And we will talk to you again. And we are going to just be sure to announce this.
1: Yes.
0: As much as, you know, before up to the day that the event's going to happen. And we're just going to let the community know that it's a fun, family fun event.
1: It's first annual, so I'm hoping to do this again every year on Fire Prevention Week. And welcome.
0: All right. Thank you so much. Thanks, guys. So we're going to continue with more music here on KPYT 100.3, KPYU 100.7, and thank you to Renee Salcido, right?
2: Yes.
0: Okay, Salcido. I want to make sure I say the name right because I tend to butcher names all the time. But we're going to continue with more music and then just come back and let you guys know some more tribal information. And we're going to... Let's hear some Average White Band for you on KPYT 100.3, KPYU 100.7, Cut the Cake.

Yeah.

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1: In 1973, Phyllis Wedstad's orange shirt was taken from her on her first day at residential school. 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

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Your DJ peaches all the way up until 1 o'clock. It's 11:43, almost lunchtime. And I want to thank Renee Salcedo from Pascua Pueblo Fire Department for coming in today and letting us know about this event that's going to happen October 9th. That's on a Friday. And the kids have the day off of school. So you parents that didn't know that. TUSD students have the day off, so you are invited to check out the firehouse, the staff there, have some fun with the kids where they're going to be able to look at all the equipment and the fire trucks, and it's happening October 9th from 9 to 12. And just the resources are going to be there for you as well, you know, fire prevention. And so it looks like it's going to be a really good time. So I think I'm going to play hooky and go to this and just take pictures and go support my niño Derek De La Torre. So thank you to Renee, and thank you to all the fire department for everything they do. They go above and beyond. So we are really fortunate to have them. And this, we are getting ready for the elections coming up. And if you have not registered to vote, you could still do this. You could still, there's time for you to do this up until October 5th. All right? So it's very important. I seen on the news today that there was this elderly lady, she said she had never voted for in her life. She never voted. But she is registered to vote now, and she's going to vote for the first time. She must have been about 70-something years old, and she's going to vote. So I give her a big, you know, shout-out, big props to her. If you would like help registering, someone will be available to assist you at the Economic and Community Development Modular next to the Tierra in the south parking lot of the Casino of the Sun during business hours. Or you can call 520-738-7634 for an appointment, or if you have any questions. All right, so these elections are very important, and it's actually critical for you to exercise your right to vote. All right, so that's really important. Also, this is having to do with voter education. They're going to have a Spirit Week, which is just something fun. October 5th through the 9th, each day is going to feature like a different theme, and that highlights civic engagement, culture, and community, plus especially pride. So Monday is Red, White, and Blue Day. Tuesday, Yaqui Pride Day. Wednesday is Decade Day. Thursday, Siwa Day. And Friday, Hero Day. Voting is one of the most powerful ways to make your voice heard and help shape the future of our communities, okay? So we encourage you, and we're going to keep encouraging you all to please vote. If you have any questions, you can also call Yaqui Vote at 520-879-6347. Alrighty. We're going to continue with more music. REO Speedwagon. Actually, Red Rider. This is Red Rider, Lunatic Fringe, here on KPYT 100.3.

A big congratulations, Los Palominos, 35 years in the industry. So congratulations to them. Next up, we have brand new music from Gary Hobbs. 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

KPYT 100.3 and KPYU 100.7, UMA Radio. That was Monica Saldivar. And did you know she's a music teacher as well? And she does vocal coaching for students. So that's great to know that she actually sings very good too. And this Saturday, if you guys haven't heard yet, it's going to be the first annual tortilla contest from Saturday at Griso Ray Kitchen from 4 p.m. to 7:30 p.m. And it's just a community event. We're going to be just hanging out with each other and having fun and talking and getting to know each other. But it's also keeping the knowledge of making tortillas alive, because our elders, you know, they try and pass down what they know. So this is a way to keep this tortilla making alive, I guess you could say. And those of you that know how to make tortillas, kudos to you, because I know I've tried and it just doesn't work for me. So I'm going to be learning when I'm there. I'm going to be watching and learning. Now there's going to be three stages: beginner stage, advanced stage, and mastery stages. And they're all from 16 years and up. Okay, so there's no age limit, except for you have to be 16 years old and up. And it's free. Free to sign up. They will provide all the ingredients for the tortillas, but you gotta bring your own mixing bowls, rolling pins, dish towels, and a baking sheet. Okay? And the judging will be judged on taste, the texture, the roundness, the thickness, appearance, and start to finish time. There will be one winner in each stage, okay? So whether you're just learning or if you're experienced, just have some fun. You know, it's going to be something that hopefully will be continued on for year after year, and we're just going to be there. I'm going to be one of the judges, so I'll be there with my butter, as you all know. Man, that's going to be a great day for me, because I'm going to love to see everyone together. Plus, just, you know, seeing everyone making the tortillas and carrying on the tradition. So if you have any questions, please call Michelle Bulli Alvarez at 520-607-3590. I believe that's the phone number. And just give her a call, and there's also a link to register if you're interested in registering as well, okay? And let's see, what else do we got going on? We have leader, I believe this is still going on. Yes, October 1st, it's going to be happening if you haven't gotten your application in. So leadership internship program applications are open now. And what it is, let's see, from January to May 2027, it's a hands-on experience in tribal government, leadership, community service, and professional development while working alongside tribal leaders and administrative staff, okay? So if you're a Yaqui undergraduate or a graduate and a professional student as well as recent graduates interested in gaining experience in tribal government, then this is for you, and you have to put in your application, all right? So there's going to be, the program also highlights $3,000 internship stipend and approximately 10 to 12 hours per week, mentorship from tribal leaders and staff, leadership development sessions, and then you gain firsthand exposure to tribal government and tribal sovereignty. All right, so there is a link here, but if you have any questions, you can please call 520-738-4317. Applications are being accepted now, so don't miss this opportunity, and it's such a good opportunity for a young student, so don't miss that. And also, early detection is the best detection. Get your mammogram Friday, October 16th from 10 a.m. to 6 p.m. And you got to call for an appointment. So that number is 520-879-6119. All right. And this is going to be at the Health and Social Services Family Center,
and that's located at 4567 West Cipacusum Road, Friday, October 16th, okay? So this is a mobile digital mammography unit that will be here, and it's a 3D technology. It's safe. It's a private way for women to receive essential breast cancer screenings. So put that on your calendar, and for us women, it's very important. So be sure to book that and take care of yourselves, because if you don't take care of yourself, nobody will take care of you. You got to take care of yourself. All righty. Let's see. And just something funny that I always look up. I like to look up, like, trivia things or just funny things. And according to a study, about 5% of Americans have a $100 bill on them right now. If you have a $100 bill on you right now, you are 5% of America. I know, I don't even have a dollar right now to my name. I can't even go buy me a drink or anything. Like, I want an EG, but I'm going to have to ask for some money so I can go out and buy me an EG. Let's see. And then a survey says that 31% of people wear workout clothes at least 3 times before washing them. Oh, no. That's, if you're sweaty and you had a great workout, oh, just please wash those workout clothes. That's just all your sweat and all the dirty buildup on there. Yeah, no, yet. In a survey, over 80% of men and women said they hate wrapping gifts the most. That's the most they hate about the holidays, is wrapping the gifts. I agree with that. I don't like wrapping gifts at all. Since the kids were little, if I have to do it, I will. But if somebody else could do it, I prefer that. That's just, I don't know what it is. I'm not a great gift wrapping person. That's probably why. Let's see. The first time someone took a selfie was more than 180 years ago. Oh, how is that possible? For the first time someone took a selfie was more than 180 years ago. I don't get that, but it doesn't elaborate either on what that means. 3,000 people a year have ended up in the ER after tripping over a laundry basket. Well, if you guys, like, back when I had an elliptical in my room, I mean, it was just a way to put our jackets, our clothes, and that thing was so, I mean, it was bad. We were in the process of moving, so we put everything on there, all our jackets, clothes, and you know that I tripped over it because I didn't realize it was there. And we were moving, so that's my excuse right there. I have a clean home, but when we were moving, forget it. Yeah, so don't put an elliptical in your room. And let's see. People are 4 times more likely to eat breakfast on Sundays. I agree. I don't eat breakfast unless my husband makes it. And he knows. He can vouch for that. I just don't like my own breakfast. But when he makes it, or someone else makes it, it tastes extra special to me. Anyways, so thank you for being with me today. It's 12:25, and I know you guys are out at lunch, and you're trying to figure out what to get. So hopefully you got a good lunch. We're going to continue with more music here on KPYT. I got a few more Tejano, and then we're going to hit it up to old school, all right? So Lázaro Pérez here on KPYT 100.3, UMA Radio.

0: 1973, Phyllis Wedstedt's orange shirt was taken from her on her first day at residential school. That shirt became a symbol of the pain and resilience of Indigenous children. This orange shirt day, we remember Phyllis's story and the thousands like her. Every child matters.
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Always good times here on KPYT 100.3 and KPYU 100.7, the voice of the Pascoyaki tribe. I want to give a shout out. September, this is the last day of September, but we never want to miss our September birthdays. So shout out to all the seniors at the Senior Center. If it's your birthday, if it's the whole month of September, if it was your birthday, happy birthday to you. And God blessed you with another year, and they certainly blessed us that you're still here. So happy birthday to you all, and thank you for listening in to KPYT. And I'm going to play some oldies for you all. I know you guys could take you way back. All right, so I'll be playing some oldies in the next few minutes of my show. And I think I need to, if you guys are listening in from the Senior Center, I apologize for not playing more oldies. And if you do listen in, I will be playing my oldies for you all, okay? So I know I was doing that for a while, and then I got into the old school, because that's my jams. Jams are 80s, you know, maybe a little bit of 70s and classic rock, but I will be playing some oldies for you all, okay? So if this weekend, if you don't know what to do this weekend, go to the movies. The Avengers Endgame, it's an Encore 2026 re-release. That is at the top of the list as far as top box office hits right now at the movie theaters. Number two is Resident Evil. Number three, Heart of the Beast, which is, I think that is Brad Pitt and the dog, that German Shepherd. That I want to see, but I don't want to be crying if something happens to the dog. I mean, something, anything could happen to Brad Pitt, and I'd be like, oh, it's okay, but, you know, I'd be so devastated if something happens to the dog. Let's see, next up would be number four, Primetime. Number five, Forgotten Island. Number six, Practical Magic. And then number seven, Spider-Man is still on there. And then number eight, The Odyssey. So, yeah, if you guys would like to go to the movies this weekend, that's maybe a good thing to do. And it's not going to be too hot, though. The weather's actually going to be nice. So you can actually be outside and enjoy the weather. Whether it's going to be like, let's see, Friday, Saturday is 88, Sunday 91. Still not too bad, the temperature. So it is cooling down. And the I noticed that the sun is now rising a little later. So right now, the sun rises at 6:17, and the sunset is about 6:10. So, yeah, things are, weather's changing, and a lot of people actually got to be careful, because I actually, my family works in the hospital at in one of the major hospitals here, and COVID is starting to kick in again. So I just want to let you guys know, please be careful out there. Wash your hands frequently. Wear a mask if it's necessary. There's a lot of COVID cases at the hospital right now, and the flu. So, yeah, you got to, you know, keep safe and be careful out there. So I'm going to be playing some oldies for you all. It's 12:47, a couple oldies, and then I'm going to be signing off. But happy birthday to you from all of us here at KPYT 100.3, and please enjoy that piece of cake.

KPYP 100.3, KPYU 100.7, BJ Peaches signing off for today. I will be back tomorrow bright and early at 9 sharp. All right. Even if I'm late, I'll be here. No, I'm hardly ever late, but I will be here tomorrow morning. So, keep it locked in the KPYT. And, if it's your birthday, happy birthday to you from all of us here. Enjoy your day. It's so beautiful outside. And, thank God for all the blessings in September and the unforeseen blessings as well. You guys have a great one. Share a smile and be kind to one another. I'll see you tomorrow. And I'm going to leave you with the 5 satins in the still of the night here on KPYT. See ya.

KPYT 100.3, you're on the radio, the voice of the Pascayaki tribe. Mr. Freeze here on your music, Rock Lux. That was TNT from AC/DC. And before that, we heard Amanda from Boston. We're going to continue with some more rock and roll here for you. How about some Heart with Barracuda? And along with some tribal information going on, happy birthday to all you September kids out there at the Senior Center from Mr. Freeze. Here we go, Mr. Freeze.

0: KPYT 100.3, you're on the radio, the voice of the Pastayaki tribe. Mr. Freeze here on your music rock block. That was Love Hurts from Nazareth. And it's about 20 minutes after the 1 o'clock hour, or 15 minutes, I should say. I hope you guys are enjoying it. I'm just going to give you a few information, what's going on here with the Pastayaki tribe. You know, the Diego Senior Center, which is located on 7601 South Camino Benham, and their phone number is 879-5530. You can go over there, all you tribal members that are 55 and older, and you can enjoy their breakfast at 8:30 and their lunch at 11:30, and plus a lot of activities that they have out there, such as the exercise program and arts and crafts, and also a little bit of Yaqui culture and history and language that language specialist comes over and give a little tidbits of their knowledge to the seniors out there. And as a matter of fact, today they had their birthday celebration for all September kids, I would say. And they celebrate her with cake and ice cream. I didn't get the ice cream, but I just got cake and had to zoom way over here. And so happy birthday to all you September birthday kids out there. And hope you guys enjoyed it. It was pretty fun, you know, everything. They also have activities such as the sitting volleyball teams that they practice, and they have their game tournament or whatever you want to call it at the Hohokam school, and they compete against other seniors such as the T.O. Tohono Atam and the other seniors like the Guadalupe team. They also come over and have that game going, okay? So if you are 55 and older, come on over. And they're always open from 8 o'clock till 5 p.m. And the Guadalupe area is open from 8 to 5 also. You can give them a call, again, 879-5530. Or you can call the Guadalupe main line at 480-768-2000. Okay? Just to let you know, that's what's going on. They also have the Council of Elders out there. And the Yaqui King and Queen. Senior King and Queen. So go on over there and enjoy the activities out there. So we're going to continue with some more rock and roll here for you. Shout out to everybody out there. Again, to the senior singer out there. To everybody in out here at the Social Services Department, Health Department, Housing, the emergency staff, such as fire and police, law enforcement, and security, and everybody else, health department again, and education, and not to forget human resources out there. Cool. We're going to continue with some more rock and roll here for you. So here we go with Nazareth, we're going to go with Dance the Night Away from Van Halen, Motley Crue with Let's Put That Kills and Pour Some Sugar on Me from Def Leppard, okay? Okay then, so we're going to continue this rock and roll here for you, so just enjoy the show. here on KPYT 100.3. 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

0: 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That was Iron Maiden with, of course, Wasted Years, and they pretty much used to jam a lot, you know. They used to throw a lot of good concerts out there, and they used to tour. They still tour, but not as much as they used to. They used to take Eddie. Eddie was a big, tall monster, maybe about 9 foot. No, bigger than that. Or 20 foot tall or something like that. But he was pretty tall, and he walked like normal and everything. It was a trip watching that. But that was Iron Maiden, and before that we heard was Sister Christian from Night Ranger and Pour Some Sugar Army with Def Leppard. Yeah. Alright. Give a shout out to everybody. I got another Led Zeppelin coming up for you. That's for Mr. Manny, who's out there at the tiendita. I think today's his day off, but Rachel might be there. And Alice should be there, so say hi to them when you go over there. And but I'll put Led Zeppelin for all of you guys, okay? Cool? Cool. And also we got some Aerosmith, Love in the Elevator. All right. Let me see. What do we got here going before we continue with some more rock and roll? We got the class 2026 schedule at the fitness room, Monday through Friday from 6 to 8 o'clock, Saturday from 8 to 12, and Sunday, of course, they're going to be closed. So all week they have volleyball Monday and open gym to Monday to Friday, and basketball on Tuesday, 6 to 8, okay? And then they got the fit kids on Monday from 5:45 to 6:45. Circuit training from Monday through Wednesday from 5:45 to 6:45. They also have chair aerobics Tuesdays and Thursdays from 9 o'clock to 10 o'clock. And noon classes they have on the moon cycling Tuesdays and Thursdays from 5:15 to 1 o'clock. Spin classes is on Mondays 6 to 7 in the morning, Tuesdays 5:30 to 6:15 in the afternoon, and Thursdays 5:30 to 6:15 on the evening time. And also they also have some Monday from 9 to 11 o'clock morning cardio at Ritchie from 1 to 8 o'clock. They also have is on Tuesday, again, Monday to Friday, they have morning cardio from 9 to 11 o'clock in the morning. And they also have boxing from 12 to 3, and then all week, okay? So go over there, enjoy it, and they have a lot of fun activities. Cool? Cool. We're going to continue with some more rock and roll here for you. Here we go with Led Zeppelin. This one goes out to you, Benitez, from Mr. Freeze.
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KPYT 100.3, you're on the radio, the voice of the Pascayaki tribe. Mr. Freeze here. We're at the 2 o'clock hour of your music rock block with another hour of nothing but the continuous rock and roll. That was

0: KPYT 100.3, you're on the radio, the voice of the Pascayaki tribe, Mr. Freeze. 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
1: Back in the day.
0: Yeah, we all remember that. Back in the day. And just want to say a little shout out to everybody there at New Pascua, Old Pascua, 3916, all the way up to Marana. And not to forget Coolidge, Eloy, Casa Grande. And way up north, we're talking about Bejamo, Guadalupe, and Hightown, my hometown. Yeah, so shout out to all of you guys. If you guys are streaming way up there, what's happening? I hope you guys are enjoying the music rock a lot and like these music. Some of us don't, but I do. That's all you're going to hear from me, just nothing but that. I got people, friends, and family who can vouch with that. Anywho, we're going to continue some more rock and roll with everything. Shout out to Manny out there, to Alicia, and to Rachel. Not to forget Moreno Brothers, David, Gilbert, and Richard. And also to Estefan and Fabian, yeah. And what about, let me see, Edmund? Yeah, I remember you've been listening to a lot of my rock and roll back in the day. And everybody else out there that I forgot to mention, but just want to say shout out to all of you guys. The food pantry is open from Monday, Wednesdays, and Fridays here, right here next to the Casino of the Sun, behind the, like on the Satin parking lot. They're open from 10 o'clock till 3 o'clock in the afternoon, from Monday, Wednesdays, and Fridays. Like, what's today? Wednesdays. Yeah, they'll be open for another 30 more minutes. Go on out there and get some donated food. If you need some food. Not to forget, there's also the food distribution center, which is located next to the Yaki High School and the Culture Grounds. They also have food distribution every day, but you gotta qualify, be eligible to get it. Basically, living in New Pascua and Marana and not receiving food stamps. That's basically it. Just showing your check stub or your award letter and proof of residency, you know. And they'll help you out, get you started, and you can get, it's like going into a little tiendita and picking out the food that you want to eat for that week, for that month, and it's pretty good. You should go check it out. Let me see. Yeah, so we're going to continue some more rock and roll here for you. That was, again, Eyes of a Stranger and Mr. Crowley, Paranoid, and Rainbow the Dark for the first half an hour. And we're going to continue some more rock and roll here for you. I'm thinking, like I said, I was going to play you some Metallica. So I don't see why not, because this is your music rock talk. And it's for all the rockers out there in the whole wide world. Cool? Cool. All right. Here we go with Wherever I May Roam from the album Metallica Black. Yeah, so this one's for all of you guys out there that are, you know, walking in the streets. Mr. Freeze!

0: 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Come join us. We're here for you.
1: Hello, everybody. I do want to let you know that we do have our diabetes prevention program at the Tucson Indian Center, and it is Amber Labahi that runs that program. So she has Wellness Wednesdays that are weekly classes at the Indian Center for individuals and families looking to gain more knowledge and support around diabetes or to incorporate exercise and health lifestyles into their lives. So join us from 8:30 a.m. to 9:30 for our Walking Warriors Club. Take a walk with us downtown to earn steps for your day from 9:30 a.m. to 11 a.m. Stay for our food demo where our nutritionist Rainbow shows you how to make nutritious meals using traditional ingredients and whole foods. To end our class, join us this Wednesday to practice mindfulness yoga and breathing techniques with our yoga instructor, Michelle Holler. You do not need to register for classes and you are encouraged to attend. Thank you.
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0: Hello, everyone. My name is Talia Shirley. I'm one of the suicide prevention and education specialists at the Tucson Indian Center. I also work alongside Alyssa German. So at the Indian Center, typically we show up every day for anybody that can come in a mental health crisis. But other than that, I want to share with you the programs that we have going on currently. So we have our drumming circle, which is every first and third Tuesday of the month from 5:30 to 7. We have our book club from 5:30 to 7 every second and 4 Tuesdays a month as well. But other than that, I do want to mention that on May 2nd, we have our annual Heroes for Hope event, and that will be from 10 a.m. to 2 p.m. at the El Pueblo Activity Center, and this event is in honor of mental health awareness. So we'll be providing educational resources as well as different fun activities in regards to mental health.
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APYT 100.3, your MMA radio, the voice of the Pasayaki tribe. Mr. Freeze here on your music rock block. That was Come On Feel the Noise from Quiet Riot. Yeah, so we got a lot more rock and roll, but we have to wait till next week to play those more rock and roll. But that was, we got like 15 more minutes till the 2 o'clock hour, where I'll be leaving the door. Well, getting out of the door, I should say. Mm-hmm. So with that, I just want to say thanks for all of you guys that were jamming with me and enjoyed the music. And we're going to continue with it next week, okay? So, you know what? It's been a while since I've done a shout-out to the Enterprise, you know, because you know the sun, because you know the sword, and also to the store, Shell store. Mm-hmm. So I want to say shout out to all of you guys out there. I hope you guys are enjoying the music, rock, if you're listening to it, and having your customers enjoy the music too. So thanks to all of you guys, all right? And we're going to finish this last 15 minutes with a couple of songs. I'm thinking maybe with the Scorpions and Bon Jovi, maybe even Queen, if we can squeeze all those in for the next 15 minutes. Other than that, here we go. Let's continue. Mr. Freeze.

Okay, so that was the Creed by Hillsong Worship. So you're listening to the Tristore Spiritual Hour with your DJ host Vince Valenzuela. Actually, my co-host is still MIE, but please don't forget about her. She's a very beautiful lady, especially today of all days. Today is our 31st wedding anniversary. Can you believe it? 31 years. So I want to give a shout out to my wife, Ana Belen. I know you must be listening from home. Please get better. It's somewhat of how can I say this? It's like a missing wheel, you know? There's two wheels here, but one's missing. So hopefully that second wheel will show up one day, feeling better, feeling more energetic, and being able to be on radio with me here at KPYT 100.3 Tucson, KPYU 100.7 Old Pascua. UME Radio, the voice of the Pascua Yankee tribe. Yay! And guess what? Today's Wednesday, middle of the week. It's Hump Day! So we want to please be encouraged that today's the middle of the week. Of course, it's like they say, that big hump in the middle where you're going up, chugging along. So you get to the top and then all of a sudden, boom, it's all the way easy down till Friday. And tomorrow's Thursday and then, of course, Friday. So, you know what? For those of you who work Monday through Friday, you understand that hump day is the middle of the week. It's the midway point. After lunchtime, you say, okay, I'm almost there. Friday's around the corner. And that's why we're bringing you the spiritual music to uplift you. It's going to be 5 o'clock soon. It's going to be end of the day. There are those of you who have invited us into your home, into your office. Maybe you're listening on in the radio, on the car. However you want to look at it, we want to thank you for, you know, being our listeners, for not just us. And, you know, I and Ana Belen are on Monday and Wednesdays from 3 to 5, but also the other DJs that are here throughout the week, bringing you a lot of good information for our Pascua Yaku tribe, also for all the good music that they're bringing to you. That being said, you know, let's go ahead and continue with more music, and I'll come right back with more information or just to simply talk to you about certain things, okay? So, without further ado, let's

Hello, testing. Ah, sorry. Our mixing board has a problem with the little button to get on air. So anyways, that was The Long Black Train. It's a very good song. Kind of reminds you of how you are with God, you know? A lot of times we kind of take for granted that when we go to Mass, listen to scriptures, listen to a lot of things that we see that inspirational, especially if it has to do with the faith or the religious part. That's what this spiritual hour is about, is bringing you a lot of the affirmations and inspirations to keep you going in your day. Maybe some days you might hear it, tune in to the Cristo Rey spiritual hour and hear something that might inspire you. Today is, I want to give a shout out to my wife, Ana Belen, of 31 years. Can't believe it's been that long. But you know what? It seems like yesterday when we actually were here at the Cristo Rey church, when we were getting married by Father Daniel McLaughlin. I don't know how many of you elders out there or people that remember the priests that were ministering here to the Cristo Rey church and also popping in at the Juan Diego. But Father Daniel McLaughlin was the pastor back then, along with the vicar, which was Father Abram, John Donald Abram. You know, he's the one that everybody said was a down-to-earth priest. He was willing to listen to you and give you spiritual advice. He's a very good spiritual director. That Father Daniel was more along the lines of the spiritual part in business. He actually got a lot of funding coming in through the secretary back then. We had a lot of good fun with the programs that we had, especially the summer youth programs. Oh my gosh, that was so great. A lot of these young people that are now young adults or older adults, I don't know how many of them remember us when we used to teach. But irregardless, I got to remember that we started this 31 years ago when I and Ana Belen, actually, I think it was the working of the Holy Spirit and God himself. He said, hey, I'm going to put those two together, and they're going to make a difference here in New Pascua and the other reservation, other areas, South Tucson, Old Pascua. We did a lot of teachings in all three, especially summer youth programs with teaching the youth. So it's been a long time for I and Ana Belen working with the St. Peter Church, doing a lot of the teachings, catechism, youth ministry, adult ministry, preparing them for matrimony or getting married. We did baptisms. We taught baptisms for a little while. We actually developed a program for the quinceañera program. We did a lot of young ladies over the, I think it was 5 years that we did it, and we had something like 300 plus girls that we prepared during those years. So we actually had to do a lot of studying and develop that program for the secretary of the group of parish. So without further ado, I just wanted to say happy anniversary, my love. Ana Belen, you've been with me for 33 plus years. We talked about a lot of things that we've done over the years and how long it's been. I mean, to us, it's just, some people say, wow, that went by so quick. But really, like they posted on Facebook, that she kind of made time stand still because of her love that she had for, you know, for me, and to be able to, you know, put up with a lot of stuff that I do. I put up with a lot of stuff, you know, which she does. But you know what? We made it work. For 31 years, it's, you know, a great feeling to know that we as a couple endured a great deal of things. And one of the things we teach while we were preparing some of the couples, that they have to remember, if you're getting married in the church, it's a spiritual thing. And when a couple, a man and a wife, are put together, they have to remember that Jesus is right in the center, keeping them together. He's the glue that inspires a lot of the couples that we talk to and inspired and taught, that Jesus is always going to be the one in between them. He's the one that's going to inspire them and keep that love going.
So I wanted to give a shout out to my wife, Anna Belen. I know you're listening, honey, and I wanted to play a song that you were looking for this morning. I know it was in our library, so I wanted to play this in celebration of our 31 years. Happy anniversary, my love. Here it is. It's Vince Gill, Look at Us.

Okay, so that was a little reggae, and it's Here I Am to Worship by Christofari. I don't know how many of you listen to Christian worship music, but I really like the way some of the beats are with it. I mean, reggae with, what was it? Oh, got another brain fart or space there, but yeah, I do love reggae. And when we started the Tres Torres Spiritual, Ana Belen said, hey, why don't you look up your kind of music? You like reggae, you like rock, we both love country. So we did. We did a little, you know, we looked into what we like, what kind of music genres we like. And Ana Belen likes all the Hispanic ones, Tejano, Norteño, Banda, you know, you name it, she's looked for it, and that's in our library. But you know what? Mine's was reggae. One day I did play a lot of reggae tunes. I don't know how many other people like to listen to it, but I really like some of the messages in there, especially the ones where they transcoded some of the

is that Father Daniel said, well, you know what, you two, I see you two, you two would make a great couple. You would be example for the community. You would be the ones that people would see as husband and wife. I believe that, you know, if you two get, when you two get married, that you're going to be together for a very long time. And believe it or not, 31 years since that day when he married us, September 30th, 1995 at 10 o'clock in the morning. You know, that who knew that we would be, together for that long. And all during those times, we worked with the church. We got to know God a little bit better. I got to know him, to tell you the truth. I didn't have all my sacraments, only had baptism. Father Daniel, bless his heart, used to come to our, this is how much he wanted us to actually go through the marriage celebration. And he would come to our house, our home, to do the instructions to prepare me for First Communion, confirmation. Anna with the confirmation. I mean, who knew that Father would take that time? Maybe he was inspired by the Holy Spirit to say, hey, you know what? You need to work with this couple. You need to get them to, you know, join under God's eyes to be put together in the Catholic Church. And, you know, I have the video, believe it or not. My brother-in-law's father had the whole gear, the camera, and I guess the case that helped, the VHS tapes. And it was VHS, one of the kinds with the VHS players. Those are almost extinct. But believe it or not, he gave us the video, the tape with the wedding. He actually did the whole wedding mass. And also part of our reception at Anna's mom and dad's house. And I mean, I got the equipment, I transcoded it out of that VHS tape to DVD, and then I just kept the video file. And we were supposed to, I was supposed to play that last year. Things didn't happen. I didn't get a chance to play it. We were supposed to have mariachis. That didn't happen. The most important thing that did happen was our wedding mass. Our wedding renewal vows and mass. And that's what's important. I just played, here I am to worship. And one of the things that I and Anna, you know, have learned over the years is, and me especially, about God and how he places himself in my life. And I remember looking this up, and it was part of an exercise that I did when I was studying the Bible, and it was on God's name. You know, I couldn't believe how many different names he goes by in the Bible. But and one of the names is called Yahweh, which will manifest itself, I guess. Yahweh, I am who I am. And that script, that is written in Exodus chapter 3, verse 14. And then also Rapha, God our healer. That is also in Exodus chapter 15, verse 26. And Elohim, God the creator, in Genesis chapter 1, verse 1. And then Shaddai, God the Almighty, Genesis chapter 17, verse 1. And then Jireh, God the provider, Genesis chapter 22, verse 14. And last but not least, Adonai, God the master, in Genesis 15, 2. Okay, chapter 15, verse 2. And I'm giving you these because one of the good exercises as looking, practicing your spirituality is the Bible. How many of the, you teach many of the young youth to be able to use the Bible and how to go in it and find verses. And there's like a list of how they were feeling, if they were down or if a challenge was coming up, you know, up to them. We would give them the scripture readings along with the name of the book, and they would look it up. And I believe a lot of them said it helped because they got answers that they needed. But the most important thing is that because we're talking about marriage, God is always the center of our universe. As a husband and wife, we tell our couples that we instructed that Jesus is the center of both of them. He's right.

and he's the one that's holding them together. You know, it, let's face it, 31 years, God and Jesus have to have been holding us together. And for God to inspire Father Danny McLaughlin to say, hey, put these two together because they're going to be an example, I couldn't believe that I would learn to know my faith and spirituality. And throughout my years, here I am, now at the radio station playing spiritual music for you all. And it's music to inspire you, affirmations like we give you in scripture readings, or, you know, words of encouragement, words of advice, words to, you know, help you through your day. Sometimes you never know when you might be looking for things, or you might be inspired by God. But that's the most important thing about learning about your faith, is how God portrays a part of it to help you with your life. Okay, all right. So without further going on, let's do a few PSAs. This one is on election time. Of course, a lot of you know that in November, in another month, we're going to be going out to do our voting to elect our elected officials. So this is a PSA, and it says, if you are not a registered voter, the last day for you to be able to register is Monday, October 5th. If you would like help registering, someone will be available to assist you at the Economic and Community Development Modular next to Caro in the south parking lot of the Casino of the Sun during business hours. Or you can call 520-738-7634. Again, 520-738-7634 for an appointment, or if you have any questions. These elections are so important, and it is critical to exercise your right to vote. Make sure to register before Monday, October 5th. Democracy needs you. So keep that in mind. If you're not registered, please go and register. Call them up, because that is important. That is your right. Every adult that's 18 and over has the right to vote for their elected officials. If you don't like something that's going on in the government, do something about it. Get out and vote. That's your right. That's your voice to be able to tell the government how you feel and who you want to guide you and be your voice. Okay, the next announcement is peer support specialist training presented by the Pascoyaki Tribe Health Services Division's Centered Spirit Program and Arizona Complete Health. When? Tuesday and Wednesday, October 6th and 7th is one day. The next is October 13th and 14th. And then the third is October 20th and 21st. And it is from 8 a.m. to 5 p.m. right there at 4567 West Tetecusin Road, 85746. Okay. So you can please drop off applications for the 6-day training at the CSP front desk. If you have any inquiries or questions, please contact Tony Cruz at 520-879-6060. Again, 520-879-6060. All right. So the next PSA is Guided Pathways, empowering healthy choices. What is Guided Pathways? A proven program that helps prevent and reduce substance abuse. It provides short, age-appropriate talks with youth. Sound like my cousin Vinny. Youths, ages 12 to 21, to discuss the risk of substance abuse. 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
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Again, 520-838-7046. All right, so these are important PSAs. It's to educate you and let you know what's going on in your community here in New Pascua. But most importantly, it's, you know, our job to make sure that you're informed. If you're listening, for all our listeners there out there in the New Pascua area. Okay, so without further ado, let's go ahead and go back to some more music. And where am I? Oh, there I am. So anyways, here you go. Let's listen to some more uplifting spiritual music.

Are you ready? I know I'm ready. I think I'm ready. Are you ready? Anyways, that was Are You Ready by Martin Cantu and La Rey. And before that was Heaven by Los Lonely Boys. Okay, so a couple of uplifting spiritual music for you to be inspired, whether you're dancing in your living room, in your office, well, hopefully nobody's looking, but anyways, you can dance with, like, pretend like nobody's looking. That's what I heard somewhere. Dance like how did it go? Dance like nobody is looking or noticing, you know? And when you have songs like this that are spiritual and uplifting, hey, you gotta let loose, you know? You gotta let it. Let it go, let it rip, let it fly. That's what it's all about, you know, when, especially if you're in a good mood and you're being happy. That's the way it is on this Wednesday. Come back! Because, why? Well, almost 5 o'clock. It's almost time to leave. Almost time to leave your office, get in that car, go home and relax. And if you're home already, well, even more reason to relax. Listening here to the Cristo Rey Spiritual Hour right here at KPYT 100.3 Tucson and KPYU 100.7 El Pascua. UMA Radio, the voice of the Pascua Yaqui Tribe. Hey, that's what we're here for, to provide you great music, you know, to lift you up. And it's not just us, not me and Anna, with the Spiritual Hour on Monday and Wednesdays at 3 o'clock or 3 to 5, but also throughout the week. I mean, we got DJs that play Tejano, Norte, Daniel, I mean, they're playing all the latest Hispanic music, you know, that's what it's all about. You've got Chaparita, and then you've got Peaches, Joey, and then, of course, before I came on was Mr. Freeze, Anselmo. He plays rock and roll. Hey, I was a rock and roll music fanatic back in the day during my high school years. That's what I listened to, ACD, Back in Black, you know, all those songs. I used to remember listening in the dormitory when I was out at boarding school, you know. And so it's just like that. Anyways, I want to give a shout out to all the young people out there, all the youth, you know. That's what makes family strong, is when they learn about their faith and spirituality. And it's important, especially here in the reservation, in New Pascua and probably Guadalupe, you know, all those areas. It's important that you get your kids to get their sacraments, because why? They're going to be needing them later on in life. Look at me and Anna. We have to do everything in a rush in order to get married. And that's one of the sacraments, matrimony. And we don't know if our son or our daughter is going to be walking down that aisle or taking a bride or somebody, you know, or her looking at a groom. You know, we used to have an old bishop, Bishop Quinn, that used to talk to the youth. My son remembers when he used to do mass here. Bishop Quinn would come, and one of the things that the youth in that day was the Nikes he would wear. He would always wear Nikes to mass, and that's what caught the kids' attention, is that he would be wearing, sporting the latest Nike styles for mass. And they were like, wow, look at this priest. His father has Nikes on. They couldn't believe it. And he made that connection. He did that inspirational talk sometimes with the kids, you know, especially the youth, the teens. He gave them little cards about the Ten Commandments of the teens, you know. And I remember some of them, but it was kind of designed for them to understand that God's always got a plan for them. God is always there. And you can't do anything in the faith without believing in God and Jesus Christ. Okay, so that's what these songs are about, to inspire you. If you heard something that maybe you're going through something, and you heard a song that was lifting you up because it says, hey, I can relate to that song. That's what I'm going through, you know, or hey, you know what? God's talking to me and I hear it in that song. Whatever it is, that's what we're here for. We're here to inspire you, to give you those affirmations and inspirational songs to lift your day. Okay, so that being said, I want to give these two songs out for the young people. My granddaughter, bless her heart, she was 8, turning 9. She's the one that said, Tata, me and my friends listen to this song.
And she knew that we were spiritually inclined to play music here at KPYT Women Radio. And she said, you know, here's a song. Me and my friends heard it. And she heard it in, would you not believe, a Bible app in her tablet. And she is learning about her faith. And she said, this song was something special. I believe it. And then I came across another person that said, hey, there's this other song, because my granddaughter said, Dusty Bibles by Josiah Queen. And then this other person said, hey, why don't you play this song by Steve, called Steve, by Alec Benjamin. She said, you know, this is kind of relates to the kids so they understand what the Bible's about, what the beginning is, or even having a Bible, how important it is to have it on hand so that way they can look into it and read what God has written through the prophets and through Jesus, okay? So without further ado, let me play these two songs for you. Then before I sign off, we'll get back to you. So here it is.

Well, how about that? You know, those are two songs that, like I said, a couple of youth, well, my granddaughter and some young person told me about these songs, and I thought I'd play them for you. Because you got to remember, our youth are the ones that will be getting older, and they're the ones that will be leading our next generation before them. Okay? So, that being said, let me see what time it is. It is 5 to the hour, almost 5 o'clock, almost the end of our Cristo Rey Spiritual Hour with your DJ host, me, Vince Valenzuela, also with Ana Belen, who's MIA, keeper in prayer. It is our anniversary today, so pray for us that we continue to have many more celebrations for our anniversary. And also keep in mind that for those that are celebrating a birthday or any kind of celebration, even, hey, a wedding celebration, that's us. If you're celebrating, you know, anything at all, I'm going to play a couple songs for that. But especially for the birthdays this month, my daughter had a birthday on the 24th, and she turned 42, I believe. And then also my godson, Tomas Jaimes, and then also my father-in-law, who is in heaven, he had a heavenly birthday this month. He would have been, I think, 96. And let me think, who else? Because our family has a lot of September birthdays. But we want to keep it in mind. If you're celebrating a birthday, keep that in mind, so that way we can celebrate it with you and playing a couple of birthday saludos for you. There's also a announcement. The Pascua-Yaqui Tribe Health Services Division Wellness Center invites you to join us for an annual spiritual walk. Santa Vera Spiritual Walk is on October 2nd. Oh, Friday. Right? Friday. Registration starting at 5:30 a.m. Whoa, that's early. And it's going to be at 4567 West Tecumseh Road at the Pascua-Yaqui Health and Social Service Family Center. Prayer starting at 5:40 a.m. The walk starts at 6 a.m. For more information, please call Wellness Center at 520-879-6274. Again, 520-879-6274. And this will be a great spiritual walk. I know I can if I set my mind to waking up early in the morning. I think I'd have to get up like at 4 o'clock in order to be ready by 5:30. But, hey, you know, that's just me. Somebody could just jump out of bed and slide into their shoes and head out the door, and they'll be there at 5:30. But, yes, a spiritual walk is definitely a good thing for you. It'll improve your spirit. And if you have to do this for a person, or you're going to do it for yourself, it's a good way to do this Santa Vera spiritual walk. October 2nd at 5:30 a.m. So please keep that in mind, so that way you can be ready to go to the spiritual walk. All right, without further ado, we'll go ahead and play these two songs for the birthdays of September, today being the last day. And if you are celebrating any kind of celebration, like me and Anna are celebrating today, September 30th, our 31st wedding anniversary, for anybody celebrating the same or anything else, here's a couple songs for you. We will be back on Monday, 3 o'clock, for the Cristo Rey Spiritual Hour, right here at KPYT 100.3 Tucson, KPYU 100.7 El Pascua, UM Radio, the voice of the Pascua-Yaqui Tribe.